0: 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You can listen to Star 98.9 on your smart speaker.
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0: want you, I need you, oh God. I need these beautiful things that I've got.
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0: it's Alex Summers. So you may have been hearing about peptides. Peptides. Peptides. What's a peptide? Well, you know who knows what peptides are? Dr. Timothy Walker at Square One Aesthetics and Wellness. Yes. Now, Square One is awesome. I've been going to them for a while for several different things. So Square One Aesthetics and Wellness is now offering peptide therapy. This is physician-led. It's personalized protocols, so this isn't one size fits all. They meet with you and try to figure out what's best for you. You can do memberships. So if you want to save a little bit of money, Square One Aesthetics and Wellness offers memberships so that way you can kind of break up the cost of doing the peptide therapy. And also while you're there, check them out. They do wonderful facials, injectables, all the things. So Square One Aesthetics and Wellness, you can call them to book an appointment or get more information. 850-765-9923. They're at 863 East Park Avenue here in Tallahassee. Wonderful people. Of course, their website, Square One Aesthetics.
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